0: Drink some margaritas by swing of blue lights. Listen to the mariachi play at midnight. Are you with me? Are you with me?
1: Европа плюс.

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Draining colors into black and white.

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I'm here in sirens in the night. I'm losing battles with a voice that I can fight. 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